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It's Monday night. It's 7 o'clock. And so you know what that means. It's Big Papa Michael Shane right here with you, kicking off the next 5 hours of your life. Let's hang out together, huh? Starting it all off with George Strait from the movie Pure Country. I Cross My Heart on WLAY-FM 100.1, Country's Greatest Hits.

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Randy Travis, Hard Rock Bottom of Your Heart, a classic. Michael Shane Wright, Your Big Papa. Hey, what are you doing Saturday? Come out and hang out with me. College football is all the better at Flobama Music Hall. 11 to 6, I'm there every Saturday. Come hang out. We'll have some good times, good food, good drinks, and good people. Come on out and see me.

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That's Brooks and Dunn here. Now we got three in a row, back to back to back. Going a little old school with you, Oak Ridge boys, Kenny Rogers and Alan Jackson. Three in a row, back to back to back. Right in the middle of the seven-song superset on WLAY-FM. It's me, Big Papa. 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

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Country's Greatest Hits. It's me, your Big Papa, hanging out with you till midnight tonight. Glad that a new week's underway and we're together.

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You all know it. 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

0: 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We are totally into scary season now. We're only 2 weeks away from Halloween. 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
0: Kicking off this seven-song superset, kind of easy, with Vince Gill, When I Call Your Name, on WLAY-FM 100.1, your home for continuous country classics, and me, Big Papa.

Faith Hill here in the middle of this seven-song superset with a little Hank Jr. right in the middle of the sandwich. Michael Shainwright, your Big Papa, hanging with you on this Monday night. Glad to be with you and looking forward to being with you all.

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out this seven-song superset with a couple of legends, George Strait, Here for a Good Time, followed by Alabama. I don't know how you beat it. 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I wouldn't even try. Michael Shane Wright, your Big Papa, here on WLAY-FM.

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0: Michael Shane Wright, your Big Papa here on your Monday night, just turning the corner, about to make the round. It's about to be 9 o'clock. We got one more little batch of music here to play. We're kicking it off with John Anderson. Your love's better than money in the bank.

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screams 90s country to me. Goodbye, says it all, Blackhawks. Michael Shane Wright, your big papa, on WLAY, where we say country classics. And then we play country classics.

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And I went through the closet and I found some things in there.

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That's Reba laying it on the line. Why haven't I heard from you, baby? It's Michael Shane Wright, your big papa, hanging out, enjoying hanging out with somebody like you. And to that end, here's Keith Urban with his song, Somebody Like You.

0: We are totally into scary season now. We're only 2 weeks away from Halloween. Got a cool little scary surprise for you tomorrow morning. 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
3: 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And here they are with 2 Dozen Roses. Marty and the boys from Shenandoah, WLAY. 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
3: 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I'm from the country. Not only is that a declaration of truth, it's the name of this song.

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I totally dig me some Steve Earle. What a good song. We're going right on through to Lone Star. What about now? Let's keep it moving.

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That's a fair question, ain't it, boys? Tell you, when you get the foundation and the legs to stand up on that question, sometimes that could feel pretty good. Hey, are you familiar with the Frontmen? If you're not, just listen to that Lone Star. Puts me in mind of that particular group. It's essentially a super group made up of the three lead singers from Restless Heart, Lone Star, and Little Texas. That's Larry Stewart, Richie McDonald, and Tim Rushlow. They're out touring together right now, and you can hear that song we just heard and a whole bunch of others from the catalogs of those three bands. Get on that train if you're not on it. We're going to keep moving. Rascal Flatts, What Hurts the Most.

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3: 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It's Big Papa Michael Shane Wright making sure to invite you out every Saturday during regular college football season. 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We got lots of sponsors, lots of cool stuff to give away. Great food, great drinks, just the best people. Come on out to Flobama. 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

0: Oh, what a good way to close out a seven-song superset. 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
2: Every night it happens. I just turn around and it's 11 o'clock all of a sudden. It's Michael Shane Wright, your Big Papa, just a little after 11. What part of no don't you understand? Lori Morgan asking the question. And we're kind of stuck flat-footed here trying to figure out an answer.

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Reba with a powerful question there. Is there life out there? Michael Shane Wright, your Big Papa. 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
4: 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It's me, Big Papa, Michael Shane Wright. Sadly, making our way to midnight. It's not too far away now, but hang in with me. We got a little longer to go.

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Mary Chapin Carpenter and Ricky Van Shelton will give us two more after the five we've already played. 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

That's Alan Jackson here on WLAY, closing out for me for the night. 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

0: It's Big D and Bubba. We are totally into scary season now. We're only 2 weeks away from Halloween. Got a cool little scary surprise for you tomorrow morning. 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
1: Breaker 19, this here's a rubber duck. You got a copy on me, Big Ben? Come on. Yeah, 10-4, Big Ben, for sure, for sure. By golly, it's clean clear to Flagtown. Come on. Yeah, it's a big 10-4 there, Big Ben. Yeah, we definitely got the front door, good buddy. Mercy sakes alive, looks like we've got us a convoy.
2: It was the dark of the moon on the 6th of June in a Kenworth pulling logs. Cab over Pete with a reefer on and a Jimmy hauling hogs. We is heading for Bear on I-10 about a mile out of Shaky Town. I says, Pigpen, this here's a rubber duck and I'm about to put the hammer.

By the time we got into Tulsa town, we had 85 trucks in all. But there's a roadblock up on the Cloverleaf, and them bears is wall to wall. Yeah, them Smokies as thick as bugs on a bumper. They even had a bear in the air. I says, calling all trucks, this here is the duck. We about to go

0: See how them fog is starting to close up my sinuses. Mercy sakes, you better back off another 10.
1: Well, we rolled up Interstate 44 like a rocket sled on rails. We tore up all of our swindle sheets and left them setting on the scales. By the time we hit that shy town, them bears was getting smart. They'd brought up some reinforcements from the Illinois National Guard. There's armored cars and tanks and jeeps and rigs of every size. Yeah, them chicken coops was full of bears and choppers filled the skies. Well, we shot the line, we went for broke with 1,000 screaming trucks and 11 long-haired friends of Jesus in a chartreuse microbus.
0: Sodbuster, come on there, you have 10-4 Sodbuster. Listen, you want to put that microbus in behind that suicide jockey? Yeah, he's hauling dynamite. He needs all the help he can get.
1: Well, we laid a strip for the Jersey Shore, prepared to cross the line. I could see the bridge was lined with bears, but it didn't have a doggone dime. I says, Pigpen, this here's a rubber duck. We just ain't going to pay no toll. So we crashed the gate doing 98. I says, let them truckers.

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The devil went down to Georgia. He was looking for a soul to steal. 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When he came across this young man sewing on a fiddle and playing it hot, and the devil jumped up on a hickory stump and said, "Boy, let me tell you what. 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

0: D and Bubba, we are totally into scary season now. We're only 2 weeks away from Halloween. 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
3: Well, it was all that I could do.

Goodman wrote that song, and he told me it was the perfect country and western song. I wrote him back a letter, and I told him it was not the perfect country and western song because he hadn't said anything at all about mama, or trains, or trucks, or prison, or getting drunk. Well, he sat down and wrote another verse to the song, and he sent it to me, and after reading it, I realized that my friend had written the perfect country and western song, and I felt obliged to include it on this album. The last verse goes like this here.

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0: And Bubba, we are totally into scary season now. We're only 2 weeks away from Halloween. Got a cool little scary surprise for you tomorrow morning. 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

0: This is Tim Underwood. Muscle Shoals football will travel to East Limestone High School Friday night for another 5A Region 7 matchup, and the Trojan football radio broadcast crew will be there to bring it to you. Join Brian Lindsay, Clint Reck, and me for all the action. The Village Drug pregame show begins at 6:15, followed by the kickoff at 7, right here on the home of Trojan football, 100.1 WLAY.
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0: We are totally into scary season now. We're only 2 weeks away from Halloween. Got a cool little scary surprise for you tomorrow morning. 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
2: What's up, Bubba? 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
2: Did not know that.
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3: So 2:30 last night, I wake up, I'm like, hello? Hey, is this Bubba? 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
3: 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Like a fan of the delicious. 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
3: I've turned that feature off.
4: No. Oh, can you turn it off?
3: Yeah, you can turn it. Carson's immediately grabbed it.
4: Well,
3: I've
4: only used it once, and it was my friend V and I were going back and forth, and it was before we had each other's phone numbers. But otherwise,
2: why would you ever use that? Know the person.
3: You can do a FaceTime kind of thing. I mean, you can do, it's just like WhatsApp and all that kind of stuff. I mean, but yeah, so
4: just immediately going into my settings.
3: Just a little warning. Go into your settings. Go find the video call and the audio call function and turn that off. If you want it off, I mean, you could leave it on. Maybe.
2: I think, doesn't it work for Facebook? Because I've noticed we've gotten Facebook.
3: Yeah, my cousin Jeff calls me on Facebook all the time because he lives in Korea, you know, the time.
4: And I like that.
3: So he hits me up that way through Facebook. But
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1: Hey, Bubba, what's up? Good morning.
2: I need to recruit Carson. You and I have to go to the Halloween store.
3: Let's go.
2: I know. We did it last year. It was great. We went and shopped and shopped and shopped. Well, now I got invited to a Halloween party coming up this weekend.
3: You did?
2: And it says costumes required.
3: Yes.
2: So
3: what are you going to be?
2: I don't know. I have no idea. That's why I need you to shop for me, because I don't know what to be.
3: It's going to be difficult buying you a costume, like a full costume, because of your calves. Because of your abnormally large underknee situation. So we need to find something perhaps with either sweatpants or shorts.

0: So we'll have to look at it that way. Okay. Something
1: or like hammer pants. Maybe I could go like MC Hammer. And I could do like the big hammer pants because those would not be too tight around my calves.
0: Thoughts, D?
2: Yeah, well, hammer pants would be awesome. I like hammer pants.
0: Okay.
2: I'm like,
0: okay.
2: what's the workout you used to call?
0: Oh, Zubas.
2: Zubas. It's very
1: what is
2: similar.
1: Zubas.
2: Zubas is like.
1: It's like hammer
0: pants. The tiger stripe.
2: Yeah, they're like they're like oversized pants that bodybuilders wore back in the day. I don't know.
0: And you could get them in like your wrestlers. Favorite NFL team colors.
1: You're talking about like the wrestling pants.
0: Yeah,
1: wrestler pants. That would be cool.
2: Yeah.
0: Go as a wrestler. Go as like a wrestler from the 90s.
2: Dude, why don't you bring back the Hooters girls? Then when you were the Hooter girl.
1: I did that, yeah.
2: He's him and his bud. Oh. This was Bar Bubba. Back before I met Bubba, he was doing afternoons and he was going to the bar. He would get off the air.
1: I was partying. And he would,
2: when we first started doing mornings together, he would just show up from the bar. And I would be like, what's up, man? He'd be like, don't talk to me. And he would fall asleep at the board. He's always the one running the board. And he would just be in a commercial break. His head would just be on the counter asleep.
1: No shame. No shame.
2: But anyway, that was back when he did you and
1: was it Bobby McGee? So we have to go shopping. I don't know if you want to go today after the show or tomorrow, or you just let me know when your schedule is.
0: I'm always free for Halloween fun. Let's do it.
1: All right.
3: From Nashville,
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1: Producer Schaefer in the studio. You got out of your box.
2: Yeah.
1: It's nice to see you actually get to in person.
2: Man in a box.
3: What's up?
2: Okay. Good morning, first of all.
1: Yeah, good morning.
2: It's an annual conversation this time of the year. It ends relationships, causes strife in families. Chili, beans or no beans?
4: I am team either way. It's as long as it's good.
2: I'm with Bubba on that.
4: I actually am not one of those people who's like, chili don't have beans, or it ain't chili if it don't have beans. I'm like totally like, man,

0: I think whatever way,
1: as long as it's good. If you have good chili, I'm happy.
2: You guys put coffee in your chili?
1: Excuse me?
2: When you make your chili, you ever put coffee in it? Espresso?
1: Like, no.
2: Or just black coffee?
1: No.
2: Yeah, it gets a little, yeah, it kind of rounds it out. It's that umami flavor on it.
1: Like a lot of it or just a little?
2: It depends on how much chili you're making, of course, but not a whole lot. Like a good little splash or two, maybe a cup, half a cup.
3: Yeah. So it's pumpkin spice this time of the year and the chili debate.
2: Oh, no, I love it. There's nothing like coming home when you've had chili in the crock pot.
1: Oh, just
2: maybe you come home, your mom had. Oh, man. That's the best.
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1: You know, we were talking about the whole chili thing and beans or no beans, you know, tomatoes or no tomatoes.
2: It's fall, and this is the age-old debate. Every year it comes back.
1: Like, we don't have anything else going on. It's more important than this. Beans or no beans in your chili.
2: Do you remember when you would go and you were stealing like the chili winners, like the chili cook-off winners recipes off of the websites, and you
1: me,
2: were entering
1: oh me personally
2: it? Yeah.
1: Oh, yeah.
2: And they would enter to win like some chili cook-off with people's recipes.
1: Dude, what the heck are you doing? I did not ever say that.
2: No,
1: I did not enter. I was just being the star on the block.
2: Oh, you were saying that it's something.
1: Yes. Now I'm not gonna steal someone's recipe and then enter it, but or would I? I don't know.
3: Good morning. I'm listening on my way to work, and I'm listening to the chili debate.
2: Yes. What do you think? Beans or no beans?
3: So I'm from Pennsylvania. I would say beans, but if you don't put beans in it, what's this in it? Meat?
1: Yeah, just meat and
3: so it's just hamburger. It's not really chili.
1: Oh, man.
2: It's the sauce. Right? Isn't it the sauce? This is why I take a very weird side of it. I say whatever is good is good. I don't care if it's got beans or no beans. And I know there's so many of my friends that are like, you do not put beans in your chili. That is a cardinal sin. And so, but again, I think it's whatever you like. I don't think we need to debate it.
3: No, but chili's always been beans to me, I guess. I never thought of it as anything else.
2: You know, I'll tell you, I was a beans chili person only because I grew up, we didn't have a lot of money. So that's where we got a lot of our filler was from beans. And so mom made the chili with beans because we didn't have as much meat and that kind of stuff. So I grew up that way. And I don't think it was a preference. I think it was just survival.
3: Right. I didn't know.

0: there was an option, I guess.
1: It's a whole nother world out there.
0: Well, thanks. Thanks, guys. I love you guys. You rock. I love listening to you every morning.
2: Oh, you're awesome. You. Thank you.
1: Bye.
0: Thanks. Bye.
3: 100.1 WLAY.
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1: So, there are different versions of country music. You hear like, it's rap and country, it's crap. I get it. I get it. But there are other genres of music that are starting to kind of filter into country music. And so, like, we have the traditional stuff, and then we have other people who are coming in. And listen, there's a place at the table for all of it, in my opinion. There's a guy, he made his Grand Ole Opry debut, and I was just kind of watching him. I've sent you the link. His name is Steve.
2: You want me to play this now?
1: Yeah. His name is Stephen Day. And I was listening to it, and I was like, is this the 80s?
2: I was going to say, it's
3: is
2: Hungry
3: John
2: Eyes.
3: John Waite missing you?
1: Sounds like Missing You.
4: I put on my coat. It's been cold enough this winter.
3: Does he have permed hair that just touches his collar?
4: Since you let me go.
1: He's got a fabulous mustache and some...
3: To the but yeah, this is...
1: Sideburns.
2: Great sideburns. Yeah, this is very 80s.
1: It is.
2: I love this.
1: I do, too. And it had a really big reaction at the Opry.
2: Oh, he's even got that little piano.
3: Right.
2: Ding, ding, ding, ding. Watch, here it comes. Do it again.
3: There it is.
2: Yes.
3: What's that song?
2: It's like a
3: glist. Since You've Been Gone.
2: Yes.
3: Away.
2: Yeah.
3: But it's right there. There's like 80 songs that I want to tie to this, which I'm fine with.
2: Yeah, man.
1: I mean, if I was to listen to this and they go, is this country? I'd be like, nah, I don't. I mean, not traditionally, no, but I don't know. It's.
2: I like it.
5: Is it much different than Earl Thomas Conley back in the day?
2: That's what I was about to say. I was going to say, remember though, Ronnie Millsap was doing this stuff, and it was country back then, only because it was Ronnie Millsap.
5: Eddie Rabbit?
2: Yeah, what's the difference? Islands in the Stream, country or not?
1: This is Islands in the Stream to me.
3: Yeah.
1: This is very, yeah.
2: All right, this guy's got to come in. I'd like to have him on the show.
1: Yeah.
2: Oh, I like this. Is the rest of the stuff he does like this?
1: I don't know. It's the only one I saw. I just saw a clip up from the Opry, and I was trying to track him down. But yeah, his name is Stephen Day. Let's try and get him in. He sounds great.

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3: Good Tuesday morning. I'm Jeff Rowland at the Shoals Insider News Desk. Here's what's trending this hour in Shoals area news. A 62-year-old Danville man was killed Saturday evening in a single vehicle crash in Lawrence County. This according to Alabama State Troopers. Timothy R. Brown was fatally injured at around 7 p.m. Saturday when the Chevrolet Trailblazer he was operating left the roadway, struck a ditch, and overturned. Troopers say Brown was pronounced deceased at the scene of the accident. The crash occurred on Lawrence County Road 460 near Lawrence County 168. Approximately 1 mile west of Moulton. Alabama State Troopers continue to investigate the crash. A Tuscumbia man is back in jail for failing to register as a sex offender. According to the Colbert County Sheriff's Department, 32-year-old Jaron Glenn Donley was booked into the Colbert County Jail on October 9th. He stands charged with violating the Sexual Offender and Registration and Notification Act and resisting arrest. Donley was convicted of second-degree rape in Colbert County back in 2018. He's being held in the Colbert County Jail on an $11,000 bond. You're up to date. That's what's true.

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1: For Yellowhammer News, I'm Elizabeth Kramer. A new report shows underwhelming results for Alabamians' life expectancy. State residents have a life expectancy nearly 4 years shorter than the national average, according to a new report from the Public Affairs Research Council of Alabama. The state ranked 47th out of 50 states in the 2025 America's Health Rankings Annual Report. Data from 2022 showed that Alabama's life expectancy was 73.8 years, among the lowest in the nation. The leading cause of death in Alabama are heart disease, cancer, and stroke. These accounted for roughly half of all deaths in the state. The revered food critics at the Michelin Guide will unveil its 2026 American South selections on October 21st. Last year, Alabama made an impressive first showing at the Guide's inaugural American South selections. While Alabama restaurants did not earn a star last year, the state boasted 5 Bib Gourmand distinctions and 10 Michelin-recommended restaurants. Restaurateurs are hopeful that the state will earn its first star in the Guide in the second tour of the state. A multi-billion-dollar contract for North Alabama. The Department of War has announced that Raytheon has been awarded a multi-year contract worth up to $6.3 billion. Work will be split between Huntsville and Tucson, Arizona, to manufacture and assemble Standard Missile 3 Block IB interceptors for the U.S. military. Republican gubernatorial candidate U.S. Senator Tommy Tuberville will move forward in the general election. The Alabama Supreme Court ruled 7-0 on Friday against a lawsuit seeking to disqualify Tuberville from the governor's race over his residency. I'm Elizabeth Kramer. 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
3: Well, good morning again, everyone. We've got another beautiful start to the day. The evenings are still comfortable, even though the sun is setting earlier. We've got a dry week ahead. We've got a hot week, too. Record highs, 90 degrees the next 3 days, and then relief. We've got a big-time fall cold front coming in Friday afternoon. Breezy ahead of it, breezy behind it. Temperatures in the 60s for high school football. Overnight lows in the 40s. Over the weekend. I'm WAFF 48 First Alert Chief Meteorologist Brad Travis with your forecast.
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2: Hello, planet Earth. I'm your announcer, David Angel. It's time to turn them up and wake up the world. 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
3: Oh, say can you see by the dawn's early light what so proudly we hailed at the twilight's last gleaming, whose broad stripes and bright stars through the perilous fight. O'er the ramparts we watched were so gallantly streaming.

0: and there was light. And God bless all of you on the good earth.
1: Airport? Roger, airport. Go for stating.
2: Let's get this show on the road.
3: I would like to welcome back everyone who took off Columbus Day and Indigenous Peoples Day yesterday. Congratulations on your short week. Okay, I got enough of my chest. I feel better now. All right, so we got a fun day. It's, of course, diving full force into Halloween. We were talking about it a little bit yesterday. Can't believe this year is wrapping up so fast. If you haven't started your Christmas shopping yet, we'll give you some pointers, some tips, and you're like, wait, what? Look, we're only 2 weeks away from Christmas. Then you realize you're like a few weeks away from Thanksgiving. And then you're fully on into the holiday season. So, yeah, it's time. Stop putting it off. We got a lot to cover today. Hang tight. We'll get it started right now.
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0: tweet. Mike says, hey, I'm having a few people over to stare at their phones this weekend if you guys want to come by.
1: Emily says, when older people say, enjoy them while they're young, they're talking about your knees and hips, not your kids.
0: David says, being an adult is just saying, man, after this week, things should calm down until you die.
1: Wow, that's the truth. And Lauren tweets, have you heard of the new crime drama involving a rich dinner party? It's called Law and Hors d'oeuvres.
0: Clever. All right, you got a good tweet. We'll see it if you tag us at Big D and Bubba.
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7: Well, good morning again, everyone. We've got another beautiful start to the day. The evenings are still comfortable, even though the sun is setting earlier. We've got a dry week ahead. We've got a hot week, too. Record highs, 90 degrees the next 3 days. And then relief. We've got a big-time fall cold front coming in Friday afternoon. Breezy ahead of it, breezy behind it. Temperatures in the 60s for high school football. Overnight lows in the 40s over the weekend. I'm WAFF 48 First Alert Chief Meteorologist Brad Travis with your forecast.
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3: Glad you brought that up, because that's actually what I wanted to bring up on the show. There is a movement now. Over the last year, it has really started to bubble up of like Gen Zers now getting rid of all their social media accounts and switching over to flip phones, like old school flip phones.
4: This is a thing.
5: I love it.
3: And they're like, look, they're just completely checking out. They have like a little Bluetooth player that they use when they go to the gym.
2: In fact, I would say it's not just phones. There is a whole like force of things going back to simpler times, like you're talking about.
3: Like learning how to make a fire and stuff like that.
2: Yeah. You know, it's just kind of like it's, you know, kind of getting off. Because you can get so into this world of the TikToks and the newest little thing. And sometimes, man, you just want a beeswax candle and a good book.
5: Yes.
2: And some tea, hot tea and a rainy day. And just reading a book on a cold blanket.
5: Oh my gosh, I got a pot of soup on the

0: No.
1: I am seeing this, D. I am here for it.
2: I had a lady ask me the other day what the last book I read was. And I'm like, with my ears? This one. I was like, actually held in my hand? We have to go way back to the Twilight series.
0: No, it's Beowulf in my world. I don't know quite. But yeah, there is a whole thing people wanting to get. And I get it because that's where I live. I live in that world. You know, things that are just cozy slow.
2: Could we get away with that? I mean, I know we text a lot and you hate. See, I actually don't think you would like to go back to that because you are a texter over a talker. I'm more of a talker.
1: You can text on a flip phone.
2: But it's really hard. That's where you have to through the numbers.
1: Which is great. That means that you have to make it worth your time. It should be something worth saying. I like that idea.
3: I was also pretty fast at texting that way back in the day.
1: Right, you didn't even need to look at the phone. You'd be sitting at work, under your desk, and you're like, I hit the 7-4 times. I know what I'm doing.
0: Dude, I can still hear that. Diddle-dee-dee, diddle-dee-dee, diddle-dee-dee-dee.
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1: Coming to you from the Tractor Supply Studio for Life Out Here. So Frankie Ray is a guy who's been calling us for years. Lives in a group home. Cool dude. We actually get to meet him once. Came by the studio. But anyway, he writes songs, little songs, and he sings them to us. He calls us literally every day. We don't always put him on the air, but I don't know. Kind of feeling frisky today. What's up, Frankie Ray? How are you, buddy?
2: I got a new song.
1: What's the song called?
2: The Garden of Eden.
3: The Gargle of Eden?
1: Eating. Garden. Garden of...
3: The Gargle of Eating.
1: Gargle of Eating.
2: Garden.
1: Garden.
3: Okay, maybe you should gargle.
1: Can you just kind of clear just a real... Just a real quick... Do this real quick. All right, clear it up. And let's hear it, buddy.
2: It's called The Garden of Eating.
1: Okay. All right, buddy. Go ahead.
2: Take me to where I was born and where I was raised, away all my sins.
1: Garden of Eden. Dude, that is awesome, buddy. Thank you. Good job. We love it.
2: It's going to be on my new album.
1: All right.
3: Which is called...
2: Rose Garden.
1: Rose Garden. Got it. Thank you, buddy. We love you, man. Bye-bye. Have a good one, bud.
2: Thank you. Bye-bye.
1: Okay, bye-bye.
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0: Hey, if you find yourself on Instagram, make sure you're two on over. See us over there at Big D and Bubba. We'll see you there.
1: That's actually on all social media, too.
0: Yeah,
1: so.
0: They know it.
1: I know.
0: I like to pick one and hit it. And you say a bunch, other bunch, I've got a bunch of these.
1: Go to our Instagram.
0: Go to Instagram.
1: All right. I wanted to bring something up that it came up in conversation the other day with Carson. I'm like, oh, yes, this has to happen. So I love ice cream. It is no secret whatsoever. Bubba loves ice cream almost as much as I love J-Lo. So I have this thing for ice cream, and it really hit me. I'm like, you know, why don't they make ice cream for winter? Because ice cream is cold. And when you eat ice cream, it makes you cold. Why don't we have ice cream soup?
0: And then just melted ice cream?
1: But it's still cold.
0: There's more to it? Did you want the conversation to go further in this?
2: I'm going to have you know, D, while we were discussing this, Bubba came up with this revelation. And I said, you know what? Why don't you write it down and we'll talk about it on the show. I won't give you my thoughts now.
1: I was so excited because
2: yeah. What do you want? Hot cream?
1: I don't know. I think so. I think that's what I want. Can you do that?
2: You mean like hot chocolate?
1: Not hot chocolate, because ice cream has a thicker consistency than what?
2: Except when it melts and then it's okay. And so it's flavored heavy cream.
1: Okay. I think that's great then.
2: Not like hot chocolate,
1: but it's flavored. Like I want spumoni. I want all these crazy flavors.
3: Are you just gonna put your ice cream in the microwave for like 30 seconds?
1: I think I might have to.
2: But what if you get rocky road and then there's nuts that just settle at the bottom of the bowl? Are you slurping that?
1: Well, if you have a spoon, you spoon it from the bottom like you would something in a soup.
2: Like cereal.
0: Like you're mining the sugar at the bottom of that cereal.
1: Look, you guys can make fun all you want, but I really think... Okay, so... No, but you're talking about, you know, just throw it in the microwave. But is it safe, first of all, if I do that? I mean, short term, long term?
2: Is it safe? What are you talking about?
3: Can you do that? My dad's done it for decades. He's 79. He's good.
1: But I'm talking about, like, to make it hot. I don't want it just melted. I want, like, warm, like, soup
2: temperature. You mean, like, if you heat up cream and put chocolate in it, like it's hot chocolate?
1: Yeah.
0: Is that what you mean, Bob?
2: Is that what you mean?
1: But it doesn't have to be chocolate. I want all the other
2: flavors. I can do hot caramel. I can get that at the coffee shop. I can take cream and milk and caramel.
0: I get what we're trying to say, Bubba. It's already been invented. It's called hot chocolate. And you keep fighting it.
1: Ice cream soup.
0: See, there you go. You're still fighting
1: it. I want ice cream soup. If somebody just rebrands hot chocolate ice cream soup, I'll
0: chocolate
1: be happy.
0: Soup. Just chocolate soup.
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1: Hi, good morning. I have sort of a dad joke for you.
2: First of all, jokes with puns somehow get lumped into dad joke world, but they're still just jokes. So let's hear it.
1: Yeah, they're still just jokes. You do know the news anchor Lester Holt?
2: Yes, we are familiar with Lester Holt, the news anchor.
1: You know he has a brother named Grabba?
2: Grabba Holt? Lord, bad. I'm sorry. I'm sorry. I'm sorry.
1: It's bad.
2: Yeah, bad. That's an uncle joke. That's not even a dad joke.
1: It's probably a step uncle or, you know, a third cousin removed or something.
2: Yeah, yeah, that's creepy. You don't like to really have him show up for Thanksgiving uncle joke.
1: Yeah, that's the one.
2: Hey, thanks so much. Have an awesome day. We love you.
1: Thanks. Bye.
3: 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Wolves howl at the moon. 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

from days gone with a steel rod. 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
2: Good Tuesday morning. I'm Jeff Rowland at the Shoals Insider News Desk. Here's what's trending this hour in Shoals area news. A 62-year-old Danville man was killed Saturday evening in a single vehicle crash in Lawrence County. This according to Alabama State Troopers. Timothy R. Brown was fatally injured at around 7 p.m. Saturday when the Chevrolet Trailblazer he was operating left the roadway, struck a ditch, and overturned. Troopers say Brown was pronounced deceased at the scene of the accident. The crash occurred on Lawrence County Road 460 near Lawrence County 168. Approximately 1 mile west of Moulton. Alabama State Troopers continue to investigate the crash. A Tuscumbia man is back in jail for failing to register as a sex offender. According to the Colbert County Sheriff's Department, 32-year-old Jaron Glenn Donley was booked into the Colbert County Jail on October 9th. He stands charged with violating the Sexual Offender and Registration and Notification Act and resisting arrest. Donley was convicted of second-degree rape in Colbert County back in 2018. He's being held in the Colbert County Jail on an $11,000 bond. You're up to date. That's what's trending this hour in Shoals Area News. I'm Jeff Rowland at the Shoals Insider News Desk, your news authority.
3: From Yellowhammer News, good morning. I'm Scott Chambers. It's October, but the weather feels more like late summer. Forecasters say record heat is possible across the Yellowhammer State this week. Highs today will climb into the low 90s and hold there through Thursday, with record highs possible each day. The heat will be short-lived as a cold front will arrive on Friday. This weekend will bring quite a change with highs only around 70 and lows in the 40s. Alabama's beaches have reopened following Hurricane Isaias. Tourism officials say the impact to Gulf Shores and Orange Beach was minimal. Most all restaurants and businesses have reopened, and hotels and condos are now accepting new reservations. A new report shows underwhelming results for Alabamians' life expectancy. Yellowhammer's Elizabeth Kramer reports.
4: State residents have a life expectancy nearly 4 years shorter than the national average, according to a new report from the Public Affairs Research Council of Alabama. The state ranked 47th out of 50 states in the 2025 America's Health Rankings annual report. Data from 2022 showed that Alabama's life expectancy was 73.8 years, among the lowest in the nation.

0: Yellowhammer News, I'm Elizabeth Kramer.
1: The Birmingham Zoo has a new resident. A one-year-old giraffe named Anduli arrived from the Dallas Zoo and is settling into the trails of Africa Habitat. The name Anduli means giraffe in a language spoken in northern Namibia. Zoo officials say baby Anduli is already getting along with fellow giraffes at the zoo. I'm Scott Chambers. You are listening to Yellowhammer News.
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3: Well, good morning again, everyone. We've got another beautiful start to the day. The evenings are still comfortable, even though the sun is setting earlier. We've got a dry week ahead. We've got a hot week, too. Record highs, 90 degrees the next 3 days, and then relief. We've got a big-time fall cold front coming in Friday afternoon. Breezy ahead of it, breezy behind it. Temperatures in the 60s for high school football. Overnight lows in the 40s over the weekend. I'm WAFF 48 First Alert Chief Meteorologist Brad Travis with your forecast.
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1: Producer Schaefer does high school football games on the weekends in the fall. That's for a long time. And he was telling me
3: That's so cool, though.
1: It is
3: cool. I mean, like, you
1: that's
3: always
1: superpower.
2: That's really impressive. People
3: Thank
2: who
3: you.
2: Call games.
3: No, I appreciate it.
1: He was telling me that was it last year you did the albums?
4: Oh, several years ago I was doing a game and it was a complete blowout in the second half. So we tried to find a way to work as many Metallica album titles into the second half broadcast
1: That's
4: as possible.
1: What we would have done. I don't even know. What is there? One?
4: Well, let's see. And Justice for All was one. We worked Master of Puppets in there.
1: Was it
4: Ride
1: obvious?
4: The Lightning?
1: Was it?
4: Some of them were pretty obvious.
1: Did anyone ever say anything?
4: No, no one said anything because I'm sure no one was listening. But we also worked song titles in there, too. I was really proud. I don't remember the context, but we worked Creeping Death into the broadcast.
1: What the world?
2: How did you get that one in there?
4: Again, don't remember, but we did.
5: I mean, if it was that big of a blowout.
4: It was 42-0 at halftime. I mean, look, it was mercy rule in the second half. So, I mean, we had a limited amount of time to get all that worked
2: in. There is a challenge. The next game that you call, you need to just drop in random country song titles.
4: Ooh.
2: Just throughout the entire game.
4: Oh,
6: wow. Yeah, it looks like City is roping the wind out here. Blah, blah, blah, blah, blah.
4: I'm sure we can figure that out.
1: Yeah, I would. I would love to. If you started each, or you don't even say it, you just get to be it's your thing. People know. I like listening to the high school game for not the game. I like listening to the guys because they do all these dumb things.
4: I'm really sure I can work Honky Tonk Padonka Donk in some.
7: Yes, Copenhagen. What a flavor!
2: Dude, that'd be so awesome.
1: Work on that, Shape. 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
2: There's a list, and I'm going to have to defer to Carson on this. It is the best horror franchises of all time. I don't watch horror movies. I know you're like way into like all the Halloween movies and all of that stuff.
3: What? Yeah, the fun ones.
2: The VHS. They're saying that is a Halloween franchise.
3: I've never heard of that one.
2: Friday the 13th is number 9. Number 8, Nightmare on Elm Street series.
3: Sure.
2: Number 7 on this list is Halloween.
3: Like, yeah, that's travesty.
2: That whole genre wouldn't even exist if it without wasn't for it. That.
3: Yeah, that's ridiculous. I'm sure they put things like Saw.
2: Saw is number 6.
3: Hostel.
2: Conjuring Universe. Yeah. All the Conjuring movies.
3: Paranormal
2: is number 5.
3: Activity.
2: Child's Play. Chucky.
3: Really?
2: Is
3: that's
2: number 4.
3: Better than Halloween.
1: That's so dumb.
3: Come what, on.
1: Man, Bobby, you could watch that. You just laugh.
3: You do. You laugh at the whole thing.
2: Evil Dead.
3: Yeah. Evil Dead's
2: then
3: great.
2: Then it goes
3: though.
2: To Final Destination. I don't know what that one is.
3: Oh, Final Destination.
1: Yeah, that's a fun one.
3: Oh,
2: it's fun.
3: Final Destination is basically death is chasing people. So you think they're going to be killed in one scenario. It'll make you will never drive behind a logging truck.
1: Never ever again.
3: The star of the movie, Devin Sawa. He tweets every time he gets on a plane to let people know that, like, hey, I get it if you don't want to be on my plane.
1: Because, really?
3: Yes, it's hysterical.
1: Wow, that's awesome. But you like that one.
2: I don't even know. I don't know if I want to watch anything like that because I don't want to be weirded out whenever I go do stuff.
1: Oh, it'll weird you.
2: And the number one out of all the series, they say the Scream series is the best of all the horror franchises.
3: I mean, I do. I think Halloween is number one, but Scream absolutely right
2: Halloween
3: there.
2: Halloween is more scary. There's not a lot of fun in that one, right? Like, Freddy is kind of like tongue-in-cheek and all that.
3: The original Halloween is definitely suspense. It's more suspense than it is horror, but then it gets ridiculous, like they all do. Scream is just, it's smart and it's meta and it makes jokes in itself.
2: It makes jokes about itself?
3: Yes.
2: Wow.
3: Yeah, yeah.
2: Okay. Anyway, there you go. Check them out if you're trying to put a list of what you're going to watch as you're getting ready for Halloween. Those are the best franchises according to this list.
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6: Well, good morning again, everyone. We've got another beautiful start to the day. The evenings are still comfortable, even though the sun is setting earlier. We've got a dry week ahead. We've got a hot week, too. Record highs, 90 degrees the next 3 days, and then relief. We've got a big-time fall cold front coming in Friday afternoon. Breezy ahead of it, breezy behind it. Temperatures in the 60s for high school football, overnight lows in the 40s over the weekend. I'm WAFF 48 First Alert Chief Meteorologist Brad Travis with your forecast.
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0: I mean, it's we warm it up a little bit before each run, but it gets a pretty good, scare out of them. It makes them yell pretty good.
1: Yeah. Well, you will not see us because we're not going to do those.
2: We're
1: it's
2: scared.
1: Not our thing, but you keep scaring people, and I will enjoy watching it online. I do love that, watching the YouTube videos of people getting scared all day. You can watch that all day. Love it.
0: Appreciate y'all. You guys have a good day, and God bless y'all.
3: Thanks, man. Appreciate it.
1: See ya, Chainsaw Guy.
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1: There you go.
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1: Good morning. Love you guys' show, and I have a Halloween joke for you.
2: Okay.
3: All right, hit us.
1: All right. Why don't skeletons ride roller coasters?
2: Why don't skeletons ride roller coasters?
3: They don't have any guts.
2: They don't have any guts.
3: They don't have any guts.
1: That's it. Yep, you got it. You guys make me laugh every morning. That's a wonderful show.
3: You're the best. Thanks. Sorry for kind of stealing your thunder there, but
1: that's okay.
3: All
1: no
3: right.
1: Problem.
3: See you, girl. Have a great day.
1: You as well.

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2: Madeline Murray O'Hare is well known as an atheist. Madeline was probably best known as the atheist most instrumental in convincing the Supreme Court to ban some organized prayer from the schools. Her son John is president of the Atheist American. But did you know O'Hare has another son? His name is William. And did you know that William became a Christian in the 70s and has been an evangelist? He tells crowds everywhere that his mom sends back his birthday cards and will not accept his phone calls. Two sons grew up within the same home, but who turned to two totally different ways. That tells me that while environment is important, a person still may make up their own mind about God. What will you decide about Jesus?
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1: Can you turn it louder? Okay. I was starting to see colors there. It's crazy. All right. So I've game. The game is I have something that is true or isn't true, and you have to tell me. Do you think the name of the game should be Do You D-Leave, as in Big D, or Do You Believe D? I feel it should Do You Believe D. The name of the game is Do You Believe D.
3: Yeah, that's fine.
4: Yeah.
1: All right, let's just get on into it then.
3: That's right.
1: All right. World War II, Italians would have espressos, but when the Americans were there during the war, the espresso was too strong, so they watered it down, and the Italians called that the Americano, which we now today use, and you can order it anywhere. True or false? Yeah.

0: Yes, that is totally true.
1: True.
2: That's true.
3: Yes, baby.
2: To ensure that the bakers didn't sell underweight loaves of bread, it was a big deal. They would say, "How do we do? Let's put an extra loaf for every 12," and that's how we came with the baker's dozen, which is 13.
4: False.
0: That's false.
1: False.
2: That is true.
3: Ah,
2: you losers. The signal strength bars on your phones don't mean anything real. Each phone manufacturer comes with its own secret formula. It might change between software versions, and it's just a holdover from the old first generation analog phones when the received signal strength was the only important metric. Now 4G and 5G networks, so far too complex. So, to put it in one bar graph, so...
0: I think it's absolutely true. I think it's totally made up.
1: True.
2: That is true. Yeah, yes, you're right. Movie directors learned that people really loved the chase at the ends of movies. So, when they're editing and there's a slow part, the director would just say, cut to the chase.
4: False.
0: Ooh. I'm going true.
1: True.
2: Well, you said false, Carson?
4: I did.
2: It is true.
4: Wrong.
2: It is true. Finally, the state of Illinois banned the sale of ice cream sodas on Sundays back in the day. I'm not sure why. That could be wrong right there. To get around the law, though, people would serve ice cream with no soda, and they called it a sundae, but spelled it differently because they were serving ice cream on Sundays. True or false?
0: That's so false. That is so false.
1: False.
4: Everything else you said is true, so I'm going to say true.
2: Carson, it is true.
3: Yes, baby.
2: Way to go. Congratulations. Wow. Yes, all true.
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0: So, say we're driving down a road and we pass a cemetery, okay?
1: Uh-huh.
0: Have you always wondered how many are dead in all the cemeteries?
1: How many dead people are in the cemetery?
2: Yeah, like how many are there? Yeah, I guess so.
0: All of them.
2: All of them are dead, Bubba.
1: All.
2: Oh. They're all dead.
1: Thank you.
2: Yeah. Well, tell your kids we said hi because we know you're a dad.
0: I got one more if you want to hear it.
2: Oh, sure. Okay. Why not? We're on a roll.
0: All right. Do you know why there's fences around some of the cemeteries?
1: Why are there benches around some cemeteries?
0: Because they're dying to get out.
1: Oh, fences. I thought he said benches. Oh,
2: okay, get out of here. Oh. Your kids miss you. All right, man. Thank you, brother.
0: Hey, have a good day.
2: See you, man. Bye.
3: Through graveyard mist, the zombies crawl. They sniff the air. 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They groan for brains, but here's the twist. We've none to give, they're quite dismissed. They scratch their heads, confused.

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1: Good Tuesday morning. I'm Jeff Rowland at the Shoals Insider News Desk. Here's what's trending this hour in Shoals area news. A 62-year-old Danville man was killed Saturday evening in a single vehicle crash in Lawrence County. This according to Alabama State Troopers. Timothy R. Brown was fatally injured at around 7 p.m. Saturday when the Chevrolet Trailblazer he was operating left the roadway, struck a ditch, and overturned. Troopers say Brown was pronounced deceased at the scene of the accident. The crash occurred on Lawrence County Road 460 near Lawrence County 168. Approximately 1 mile west of Moulton. Alabama State Troopers continue to investigate the crash. A Tuscumbia man is back in jail for failing to register as a sex offender. According to the Colbert County Sheriff's Department, 32-year-old Jaron Glenn Donley was booked into the Colbert County Jail on October 9th. He stands charged with violating the Sexual Offender and Registration and Notification Act and resisting arrest. Donley was convicted of second-degree rape in Colbert County back in 2018. He's being held in the Colbert County Jail on an $11,000 bond. You're up to date. That's what's trending this hour in Shoals Area News. I'm Jeff Rowland at the Shoals Insider News Desk, your news authority.
2: From Yellowhammer News, good morning. I'm Scott Chambers. Early risers got quite a show in the sky across Alabama this morning. A glowing jellyfish cloud lit up the pre-dawn sky around 5:35, visible across much of the Yellowhammer state. It was the exhaust plume from a SpaceX Falcon 9 rocket launch out of Cape Canaveral, Florida. The effect happens when a rocket lifts off just before dawn and sunlight catches the plume. Alabama voters have 1 week left to register for November's midterm elections. The deadline is Monday, October 19th. Every seat in the Alabama House and Senate is on the ballot, along with statewide offices. You can register online through the Secretary of State's office or at your county board of registrars. New federal funding for Alabama healthcare research. Yellowhammer's Elizabeth Kramer reports.
3: U.S. Senator Katie Brent of Alabama has announced $2 million has been allocated for Southern Research Institute in Birmingham. This will support critical laboratory infrastructure and improvement, aiding research capabilities in biomedical fields. Britt notes the life-saving biomedical research of the Birmingham institution and believes that the funding will help bring new therapies to patients faster. For Yellowhammer News, I'm Elizabeth Kramer.
2: Your forecast across the Yellowhammer state on this Tuesday: sunny and hot statewide with highs in the upper 80s to low 90s. And forecasters say new record highs could be set. Tonight will be clear with lows in the upper 50s to low 60s. For more Alabama stories, go to yellowhammernews.com. I'm Scott Chambers. 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
5: Well, good morning again, everyone. We've got another beautiful start to the day. The evenings are still comfortable, even though the sun is setting earlier. We've got a dry week ahead. We've got a hot week, too. Record highs, 90 degrees the next 3 days, and then relief. We've got a big-time fall cold front coming in Friday afternoon. Breezy ahead of it, breezy behind it. Temperatures in the 60s for high school football. Overnight lows in the 40s over the weekend. I'm WAFF 48 First Alert Chief Meteorologist Brad Travis with your forecast.
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0: tweet.
1: Mike says, hey, I'm having a few people over to stare at their phones this weekend if you guys want to come by.
2: Emily says, when older people say, enjoy them while they're young, they're talking about your knees and hips, not your kids.
1: And David says, being an adult is just saying, man, after this week, things should calm down until you die.
2: Wow, that's the truth. And Lauren tweets, have you heard of the new crime drama involving a rich dinner party? It's called Law and Hors d'oeuvres.
1: Clever. All right, you got a good tweet. We'll see it if you tag us at Big D and Bubba.
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5: Hey, I've got a sound alike for you.
2: Ooh, all right, what you got?
5: Eric Church, Over When It's Over, and Shania Twain, Still the One.
2: Okay, like
5: the intro.
2: The intro of the, okay, let's see. Eric, well, let's do Shania Twain.
6: When I first saw you.
2: Now, how deep in this are we going?
6: I saw love.
5: It's the very intro, pretty much.
2: Okay, so just that little drum thing?
5: Yeah, pretty much.
2: All right, and now Eric Church, Over When It's Over. Yeah. Yeah.

0: are off.
1: Yeah, that's a good catch, man. It is, you know, it's just, I mean, that's the thing about country music is we have so many, like, identifiable song intros. Like, when you hear this drum beat, you go immediately, oh, Shania Twain.
2: When I first saw you.
3: Yeah.
1: Until Eric Church stepped in with that from, what was that? That was on the Chief album, right?
3: Yeah.
1: Yeah. Good album, good songs. And, hey, good catch, man. Appreciate that.
3: Thank you.
1: All right, thanks. Take care. Bye-bye.
3: Bye-bye.
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7: Well, good morning again, everyone. We've got another beautiful start to the day. The evenings are still comfortable, even though the sun is setting earlier. We've got a dry week ahead. We've got a hot week, too. Record highs, 90 degrees the next 3 days. And then relief. We've got a big-time fall cold front coming in Friday afternoon. Breezy ahead of it, breezy behind it. Temperatures in the 60s for high school football. Overnight lows in the 40s. Over the weekend. I'm WAFF 48 First Alert Chief Meteorologist Brad Travis with your forecast.
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4: Oh, yeah.
5: Are you ready for some free stuff, Big D?
6: What we got?
5: We got this in the mail, the actual mail. Gonna open it. It comes to us from Ireland. Ooh. I think this is from Irish Brian. Alright, let me get the Irish. Okay, Irish Brian says, here's some free stuff from Ireland. Alright. Oh my goodness, dude. Ryder Cup hats?
6: Oh yeah.
5: Oh, now Big D's like, oh, what?
6: He works at the...
5: He works at Adair Manor, which is one of the craziest, most beautiful golf courses I've ever seen. And he's like the guy in charge of the grounds. Yeah, check this out. Adair Manor.
6: Dude, that's awesome, dude.
5: He's got a letter. Hey, guys, Irish Brian here, sending a small package for me here. Keep on rocking. All the best. Brian.
7: He put actual stamps on the package.
5: Like 100 of them.
7: It's really neat, whatever's inside, but there's actual stamps on the outside.
6: Oh, that's kind of cool.
5: What? There's a flag. Looks like one of the putting green flags.
8: Oh, he sent that too?
5: Yeah, from Adair Manor Golf Club. Dude, that's
6: cool. Yeah, hey, listen, sometime today, just put a little reminder. Look up Adair Manor, Ireland.
5: A-D-A-R-E.
6: Yeah. It's we thought when he called us, he would like send us like messages and stuff. He goes, hey, Roy, this is Irish Brian. This is Brian. I listened to you early and I'm on the golf course. And I was just thinking, yeah, it's like the golf courses I go to. No. It's not. It looks like it's crazy.
5: Beanie and Adair Manor beanie.
7: I love the beanie.
5: Dude, cool. This is awesome.
6: Thanks.
5: Brian, what the heck?

0: So man. Cute.
1: Oh, we have a Dare Manor balls, too.
2: That's cool.
1: Dude,
0: that's so nice.
1: What a good dude. I keep playing it. I'm going to go to Ireland. I'm going Never to do it. Been. I don't know when I'm going.
0: Look at the artwork on these stamps. There's a castle. There's a person with a mask. Isn't there's a neat? Bug. There. Oh, there's Bigfoot.
2: It's all Irish that, stamps.
0: I think it's
1: there's
0: a Bigfoot.
1: Irish Bigfoot?
0: I think so. I don't know. I can't see. Well, but Brian, it's a shape in a... Do they have locks or is that Scotland? I don't know. It's a lake.
2: Thank you, Brian.
1: What
2: That's
1: do they
2: nice
1: have in Ireland? It's lakes or
0: yeah,
1: locks?
0: Yeah, but I guess they don't call them locks. Irish Brian, tell us.
1: Yeah, we're going to have to check in and thank him personally.
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4: We are calling Irish Brian. This guy listens to us in Ireland, in case you didn't figure that out.
5: We can find out what a lock is. It is a lake or a lock in Ireland, too. Come on, Brian.
6: Hey, Bubba, how are you? Can you hear me?
5: Yes! Hey. Irish Brian!
4: Hey, thanks for the stuff, man. It's awesome. Appreciate it.
6: You're very welcome. I'm glad it arrived.
5: Yeah, we're looking. How many stamps did it take? It looks like 500,000. And by the way, you guys in Ireland have beautiful stamps. It's art.
6: Yeah. It took a lot of stamps, all right. No, but I'm glad you got the package. It arrived maybe after two weeks, so I'm glad it came anyway.
5: I wish I was a golfer. I really do, because I would love to go and play a Dare Manor. I mean, is it like commoners? Can commoners like us go and play that course, or is it like super private?
6: No, you can play. Yeah, you come and play. No problem. No problem.
4: Do you have a good joke for us? Because I like your accent. And
7: you have a limerick?
4: Yeah. Do you have any kind of like
6: limerick?
4: Yeah. Can you do that?
6: Offhand.
5: There once was a lady from Nantucket. We were talking about lakes and locks. Is it locks only in Scotland, or what are lakes in Ireland?
6: Yeah, locks in Ireland. The lake, or sorry.

0: Knox and Scott and then Lakes in Ireland. Yeah, that's it.
1: Okay, do you spell Lakes any different? Like, because there's more of an emphasis on the A, is it more like a L-A-Y-K-E or anything like that?
0: Here in Ireland, it's L-A-K-E, and in Scotland, it's L-O. I think it's L-O-C-H.
1: Yeah.
0: Yes.
2: Hey, what are you going to have what are you going to have for dinner tonight? What do you guys eat in Ireland for dinner?
0: Dinner today is an actual fry. A fry up.
1: A fry up. Oh, what is a fry up?
3: What's that?
1: What is a fry up? I've never heard that term.
0: Sorry, yeah. We say it's sausages, rashers, fried egg, tea and toast.
1: Sausages.
0: It's like a breakfast, but we're having it for dinner this evening.
1: Oh, I do that all the time with cereal.
2: Yeah.
0: is that what you guys call a fry up though? Like a fried egg, rasher, sausage, tea and toast? No.
1: Let me just say breakfast.
3: No, I only call it a fry up because I read a lot of fan fiction set in your area.
2: Yeah. We just call that toast and eggs, I think. Yeah.
1: That's great. Yeah. Well, Brian, thank you again for all the stuff. And again, I will say this. If there's anybody who is a golfer who wants to play one of the craziest looking courses, Adare Manor, A-D-A-R-E, go ahead and Google it. You'll be like, what?
2: Hey, you need to call your local radio station there and get us on the air there. That would be awesome.
0: Yeah. And thanks for the call, and keep up the great work. And I tune in every day. And thanks for the call. Thanks very much.
2: Bye bye.
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1: Good morning. This is Sean.
0: Hey, Sean. 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
1: I listened to them.
2: Yeah, it's always kind of messing people up, and you're like, oh, hey, well, I hear them here, there. Oh, here they are too. Yeah.
0: Truckers love it. They actually, whenever they're going on big road trips, across country, they're like, there's a little network. They know where to go.
2: They call us America's Radio Roaches. That's what's on the back of our leather jackets.
1: It's awesome.
2: Well, we're glad you're enjoying it, man.
1: Keep up the good work.
0: No, thank you.
2: Thank you, brother.
0: We'll be mediocre today, but tomorrow or the next day, next week, we'll see.
1: Well, while I got you on the radio or on the phone, I just wanted to give a shout out to my daughter for her second birthday today.
0: Okay. What's her name?
1: Well, Lydia.
0: Lydia. Oh, what a pretty name. My favorite cousin is named Lydia. Sorry to all my other cousins for just hearing that.
2: Wait, my name's not Lydia, and I'm his cousin.
0: Look, happy birthday to your daughter, Lydia, and thank you again. It means a lot that you like the show and that you're checking in, and you're just cool. I appreciate that.
1: Awesome. You guys have a good day.
0: You too. Bye-bye.
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2: Good Tuesday morning. I'm Jeff Rowland at the Shoals Insider News Desk. Here's what's trending this hour in Shoals area news. A 62-year-old Danville man was killed Saturday evening in a single vehicle crash in Lawrence County. This according to Alabama State Troopers. Timothy R. Brown was fatally injured at around 7 p.m. Saturday when the Chevrolet Trailblazer he was operating left the roadway, struck a ditch, and overturned. Troopers say Brown was pronounced deceased at the scene of the accident. The crash occurred on Lawrence County Road 460 near Lawrence County 168. Approximately 1 mile west of Moulton. Alabama State Troopers continue to investigate the crash. A Tuscumbia man is back in jail for failing to register as a sex offender. According to the Colbert County Sheriff's Department, 32-year-old Jaron Glenn Donley was booked into the Colbert County Jail on October 9th. He stands charged with violating the Sexual Offender and Registration and Notification Act and resisting arrest. Donley was convicted of second-degree rape in Colbert County back in 2018. He's being held in the Colbert County Jail on an $11,000 bond. You're up to date. That's what's trending this hour in Shoals Area News. I'm Jeff Rowland at the Shoals Insider News Desk, your news authority.
3: From Yellowhammer News, good morning. I'm Scott Chambers. Gas prices continue to be a burden to drivers across Alabama and the country. AAA puts the national average for regular at $4.34 a gallon. Here in the Yellowhammer State, regular averages $3.96 a gallon statewide. The cheapest place to fill up is in Cherokee County, where drivers are paying $3.81 a gallon for regular. A Birmingham attorney is calling for a state investigation into a Madison County facility for troubled foster teens. All 9 girls who escaped from Pathway over the weekend are now back in DHR custody. But attorney Tommy James says the repeated escapes raise serious questions about conditions inside. A new report shows underwhelming results for Alabamians' life expectancy. Yellowhammer's Elizabeth Kramer reports.
4: State residents have a life expectancy nearly 4 years shorter than the national average, according to a new report from the Public Affairs Research Council of Alabama. The state ranked 47th out of 50 states in the 2025 America's Health Rankings Annual Report. Data from 2022 showed that Alabama's life expectancy was 73.8 years, among the lowest in the nation. For Yellowhammer News, I'm Elizabeth Kramer.
3: The city of Madison is cracking down on short-term rentals operating without a permit. The city sent 42 violation notices after finding 57 listings and only 15 in compliance. Operators who do not apply could face fines of up to $500 per day. I'm Scott Chambers. You are listening to Yellowhammer News.

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1: Now the latest from the WAFF 48 First Alert weather team.
2: Well, good morning again, everyone. We've got another beautiful start to the day. The evenings are still comfortable, even though the sun is setting earlier. We've got a dry week ahead. We've got a hot week, too. Record highs, 90 degrees the next 3 days, and then relief. We've got a big-time fall cold front coming in Friday afternoon. Breezy ahead of it, breezy behind it. Temperatures in the 60s for high school football. Overnight lows in the 40s over the weekend. I'm WAFF 48 First Alert Chief Meteorologist Brad Travis with your forecast.
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1: Schaefer, what's up, buddy?
2: Good morning. We often talk about our favorite Halloween candies. How about the 10 worst Halloween candies according to a great source, candystore.com?
1: Number one on the list is going to be those, what do they call them, Whoppers?
3: Oh, no, I love Whoppers.
1: That mothball, whatever.
3: It's malt. It's malt, and it's amazing. I love those. Those are like, my dad had those all the time.
1: Yeah, exactly.
2: Whoppers not on the worst 10 list.
3: Woo!
2: Whoppers not there.
3: All right, what's number 10?
2: Number 10, Tootsie Rolls.
1: Yeah.
3: Love them or hate them. Got it.
2: Number 9, Bit O' Honey, which I've seen that
1: Love me some Bit O' Honey, bro.
2: Seriously?
1: Oh, yeah, yeah. It's like an all-day affair.
3: Yeah, exactly. It's an all-day affair.
1: It is, man. It's like taking a piece of, tree sap.
3: Yeah, I was going to say it's like coring a tree and then chewing it.
1: Putting it in your mouth.
2: Yeah, but that sounds fantastic.
1: Isn't that great? It is good, though.
2: All licorice right. at number 8.
1: Oh, yeah. The black licorice.
2: That's what they have. Black licorice.
1: It's the worst.
3: It's the best.
2: Smarties at 7, which I still think is terrible. I love Smarties.
3: Yeah.
2: Mary Jane's at 6, I've never even heard of.
1: Mary Jane's.
2: Yeah.
1: I've had those.
2: Wax cola bottles?
1: Terrible.
3: Oh, those are bad. And there's never enough of the cola inside.
1: And it makes you have TMJ or whatever they
2: are. Yeah. Number 4, peanut butter kisses in that black and orange wrapping.
3: Oh, like the
2: super generic looking.
1: Yeah. And in the middle, it's like not peanut butter.
3: It's something weird.
1: It's kind of peanut butter, but it's not. It's like a creamy.
3: Yeah, you're talking about the off-brand ones.
2: Oh,
3: the ones that you
2: pull
3: on both ends.
1: Yes.
3: Yeah.
1: It's kind of waxy.

0: Yeah, and you never go to that house again after you get that. Number three, Necco wafers.
1: Yeah.
0: Number two, candy corn at two.
1: Still one of my favorites.
0: What do you think's at number one?
1: Worst Halloween candy ever?
2: Nerds.
0: Or the worst this year, we should say.
1: Oh, okay.
0: Nerds are great.
2: What is it?
0: Circus peanuts.
2: Yeah.
1: Yeah.
2: Circus peanuts are garbage.
1: By the way, if anybody has circus peanuts, I'll take them. Do you know, I like those.
2: Bubba,
1: man.
2: Good cop this whole bit.
0: The whole thing.
2: Everything. You could have said, well, dog turd at number five. I don't like dog turds.
1: I haven't.
2: Y'all get them to me then. If y'all like turds, you know where to go.
1: Look at me. I haven't met any candy that I didn't love.
3: 1-800-667-8686 to join the fun. Big D and Bubba on 100.1 WLAY-FM.

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0: All right, this game is called Country A to Z. It will start off with A, with any country song going around the room here, with an A and then B and then C. We'll start with Carson and then Schaefer, me, Bubba. All right?
2: Okay.
0: So you've got A, go.
2: Alabama Clay.
0: Are we doing song titles?
2: Oh, what? Oh, are we doing bands or song titles?
3: I thought you said song titles.
0: Song titles.
2: Okay, Alabama Clay.
0: Oh, I didn't. Okay, go ahead.
2: That's Garth Strong.
4: Born to Boogie.
3: Oh, we have to go to the next letter?
0: Yes.
3: Yeah.
0: Chattahoochee. So what's yours is a D.
3: Delta Dawn.
2: Every light in the house is on.
3: H is the next
5: funny
3: one.
5: Face.
3: Oh, funny.
0: Funny face?
5: Yeah, F.
3: Yeah.
0: Okay,
3: G. I have to do the little song in my head.
0: God, I'm already out of this? Gone Country?
3: Yeah. How Country Feels.
2: I'm Gonna Love You.
4: Jealous Bone.
0: J-K. Killing Time.
3: Oh, what's the next one? H-I-J-K-L.
0: L.
3: Love Me Do. Oh, that's the Beatles. And so that's out. All right.
0: Did you do that on purpose?
3: No.
2: What?
0: Oh, yeah. No, it's going to be Country.
3: No, I said, I know, and I said, Love Me Do. It was the first L that popped in my head, and that's it.
2: Wrong.
0: Yeah, lots of good. There's like a million love songs.
3: Carson, you're up with M or L?
2: Yeah, which one do you want?
0: M.
2: My Next Broken Heart.
0: Okay.
4: Nobody's Home.
0: Operator.
2: Oh. Wrong.
0: That was the name of one.
4: That's the name of a song.
0: Operator.
4: Eddie Raven, wasn't it?
0: Was it that? Or am I thinking of the... I'm thinking of the Randy Travis.
3: Yeah, you were thinking
0: of 1982 or 84.
4: Yeah. Well, but there's the Eddie Raven operator.
0: Well, yeah, but I didn't know that.
3: Well, okay. So D's out. All right, so both of us are out. Now it's down to Carson and Schaefer. So he just did O.
2: Oh. What comes after O? P?
0: Uh-huh.
2: Piece of My Heart. Faith Hill's version.
0: Okay.
4: Q now?
0: Oh, yeah, I know. No right. Way. Yeah. Done.
4: That starts with a Q?
3: Yeah. Oh, it's easy because there's like only three.
4: I'm out.
3: Queen Clients? Of a Double Wide Trailer, Queen of Hearts, Queen of Memphis.
2: Queen of Memphis.
0: Yeah. No.
4: Didn't even all think right, of so that.
0: I didn't either. There you go, Carson.
2: Oh, did I win?
0: You won.
2: Oh, yay.
0: We're yelling. You always want to do me.
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8: Well, for the morning hours every day this week, pretty comfortable out there in the 50s and low 60s. The afternoon hours, a lot warmer than it should be this time of year. That's why they're record high temperatures, 90 degrees tomorrow, 90 degrees Thursday as well. And then Friday, a big cold front moves in during the day, breezy conditions, a sprinkle or two, and that's it. Overnight lows in the 40s. I'm WAFF 48 First Alert Chief Meteorologist Brad Travis with your forecast.
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0: Well, if you have not tried Whatnot out by now, you should. 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People get mad. People get happy, sad. You get all of it.
1: My favorite is whenever people can't sell something and they start begging, somebody please bid. 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
3: Good morning. I had a dream last night that I was a muffler, and when I woke up this morning, I was exhausted.
4: All right, that's good.
5: That is good.
3: They're finally.
0: We need to start like holding up like signs like 9 or 8 or
3: dancing with the stars. Yeah. They're finally making a documentary about the world's most famous clocks, and it's about time.
1: It's about time.
0: It's about time. It's pretty great. Yeah. These are good.
1: Yeah. All right, how super funny. It? Schaefer, what else?
3: Yeah, why do cows wear bells? Because their horns don't work.
0: Yeah.
1: All right.
5: It's about time.
3: I got one more.
4: He's got one.
3: Okay. I got one more.
0: All right.
3: What did Yoda say when he saw himself in 4K video?
6: HD am I.
0: There you go. It's super funny. Schaefer, everyone. Thank you.
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0: of time you went 5 miles away, explored an abandoned house, jumped over some garage roofs, attempted a Ouija board, built a den in the woods, and made your own fire. I was like, that's
1: pretty much it.
0: Best. You know, I remember the first the person on the block or the street, your crew or whatever, when they had a bicycle that didn't have spokes, it had mag wheels.
1: Oh wow, yeah, I remember those.
0: Yeah, man.
2: What are mag wheels?
0: They're like, instead of spokes, they're
1: give it like car rims or yeah. like a motorcycle rim instead of like just
0: yeah, more like a motorcycle rim.
1: Yeah.
2: Oh wow.
0: Yeah, that was and they had like a, and they had the.
1: That was a thing for a while,
0: oh,
1: man.
0: Oh, yeah, yeah. And the pegs.
1: Yeah, yeah, yeah. You could do pegs. Pegs were great because you could do tricks, but it also gave your friends who were riding on your handlebars a place to put their feet.
0: What do y'all call that? I've noticed that wherever you grow up in the country, you call that
1: a handlebar?
0: When you put someone on the handlebar of your bicycle when you were a kid and you rode them somewhere, what'd you call that?
1: Riding on the handlebars.
0: Okay.
3: Yeah, riding on the handlebars.
4: I didn't realize there was a name for it.
2: I didn't know it was a thing because apparently my girl gang on our Huffies didn't do that.
0: Didn't do that?
2: No.
0: What? We always called giving it a pump.
2: What? Giving it a what?
0: Giving a pump.
2: Oh.
0: Can you give me a pump? And they just get on there and you give them a ride.
1: Oh.
0: Yeah, yeah, yeah.
1: I mean, it kind of makes sense.
0: Yeah. Oh, well, I thought, maybe it's just
1: hop on the handlebars, man. Let's go.
0: Give you a pump. Anyway. The good old days, right?
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1: I'm so sorry, this thing says, shows all these kids on bicycles. It says, your mom thought you were riding your bike around the block for 8 hours, but in

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1: How much more can Alabama's farmers take of the Trump-Tuberville policies? Tariffs and the war in Iran are driving up prices on feed, fertilizer, and diesel. Tractors and just about everything. First, it was our soybean farmers crushed by tariffs. Now they're dumping 300,000 metric tons of cheap beef from places like Argentina at undermarket prices in another blow. Even the Alabama Cattlemen's Association called it a slap in the face. Over half of Alabama's rural hospitals are at risk of closing. It's time for change to protect our farmers and ranchers. Doug Jones will stand up to the policies that are hurting our farmers, ranchers, and rural communities. We can't lose one more farm or one more rural hospital. Montgomery has failed us. Rural Alabama can't take one more slap in the face from Tuberville and Trump. This November, vote for change. Vote for someone who will fight for you. Vote Doug Jones for governor. This advertisement is paid for by Doug for Alabama. P.O. Box 130430, Birmingham, Alabama.
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4: California's ruining driving, how so?
5: So they did a test. I don't know if you saw this a couple days ago.

0: It was released last week, I think. They put out four cameras, and they're like, we're going to see how well this test goes. So they did basically automatic tickets for speeding and things like that using the cameras, because the camera can time, you know, how fast you're going. It knows how your speed, all that kind of stuff. Well, in 10 days, they had over 100,000 speeding violations. The cameras are coming, dude. I mean, I know we have cameras all over the place, but literally the cameras are going to ruin the highways.
1: I speed all the time.
0: I do, too.
1: Have you seen speeding is like one over? I'm okay. Toast.
0: So they're saying with these 100,000 violations, or 100,000 plus, they didn't actually give anybody the ticket, but they're saying this is coming. It's coming online. And basically, you're going to be tagged for speeds of 11 miles an hour over.
1: It starts at 11?
0: So 11 to 15 miles an hour over, you get a $50 ticket.
1: Oh, that's not
0: 16 to 25, you get a $100 ticket. 26 or more over the limit, $200.
1: No, I won't be there.
0: If you make it to 100 miles per hour over the speed limit, it's $500.
1: What's the biggest number? What's the highest you've ever had? Like where you get pulled over and ticketed for?
0: We are not having that conversation, pal. I am not putting that kind of stuff out into the universe.
1: I'm just saying, what have you gotten ticketed for?
0: I don't know. I've gotten ticketed. That's all I'm saying. But I don't want to be that guy. When I was a firefighter, the last thing you say is, oh, it's a slow night tonight. But, and then what happens?
2: You've already been prosecuted for
1: it. It's already
2: this.
1: Done.
2: It's already done. It's not like there's a statute of limitations in effect.
1: Mine was 102.
0: Over?
1: You
0: got clocked at 102.
1: Yeah. Yeah.
0: I thought you were saying
1: I wasn't 100. Going out. Well, no.
2: Okay, Bubba, higher or lower than 102?
0: Way lower. Way lower. Yeah, but I'm just saying it was like 25 over because I was passing and dude was just sitting in a little spot. I'm like, oh.
1: Blows doors off.
0: I did.
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1: Hey, big happy birthday to the greatest Navy ever, the United States Navy, celebrating their birthday today.
2: You know, we sold the Navy back in the day after the Revolutionary War, after we kicked England's butt. We sold the Navy because we needed cash, and they literally in 1785 disbanded.

0: everything, sold all the ships. And then George Washington in 1794 came back and said, yeah, no, we kind of need some of these
1: Navy things. He's like, y'all sold all of them on Facebook Marketplace?
0: They did.
1: Not one?
0: And where was the pickup? What?
1: Yeah. The police station?
0: Yeah.
1: Well, so, happy birthday, man.
0: Navy celebrating a big, huge birthday. The good news is, our fleet is a little bigger than back in the day. The original Continental Navy started with 2 armed vessels and only 80 sailors.
1: No. Okay. Happy birthday.
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2: Now the latest from the WAFF 48 First Alert weather team.
3: Well, for the morning hours every day this week, pretty comfortable out there in the 50s and low 60s. The afternoon hours a lot warmer than it should be this time of year. That's why they're record high temperatures, 90 degrees tomorrow, 90 degrees Thursday as well. And then Friday, a big cold front moves in during the day. Breezy conditions, a sprinkle or two, and that's it. Overnight lows in the 40s. I'm WAFF 48 First Alert Chief Meteorologist Brad Travis with your forecast.
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0: This is Tim Underwood. 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
1: From Yellowhammer News, good morning. I'm Scott Chambers. Alabama voters have 1 week left to register for November's midterm elections. The deadline is Monday, October 19th. Every seat in the Alabama House and Senate is on the ballot, along with statewide offices. You can register online through the Secretary of State's office or at your county board of registrars. Officials say do not wait until the last minute. State officials are warning homeowners to be careful when hiring storm repair crews. The Home Builders Licensure Board says scammers often follow hurricanes like Isaias, taking deposits and then disappearing. Officials say to check the license, call your insurance agent first, and remember a price gouging order is in effect statewide. An Alabama restaurant could soon earn its first Michelin star. Yellowhammer's Elizabeth Kramer reports.
2: The revered food critics at the Michelin Guide will unveil its 2026 American South selections on October 21st. Last year, Alabama made an impressive first showing at the Guide's inaugural American South selections. The state boasted 5 Bib Gourmand distinctions and 10 Michelin-recommended restaurants. For Yellowhammer News, I'm Elizabeth Kramer.
1: A new warning suggests the U.S. is facing a blue-collar job crisis. A new study reveals when it comes to trade jobs, for every 100 open positions, only 55 are being filled by qualified candidates. Experts say one factor accelerating the shortage is the crackdown on undocumented immigrants, and trade schools are not producing enough graduates to replace retiring veterans. I'm Scott Chambers. You are listening to Yellowhammer News.
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0: lot more action. It's Big D and Bubba tomorrow in the studio. So excited, celebrating number one. Kid Myself by John Morgan. 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
4: Well, for the morning hours every day this week, pretty comfortable out there in the 50s and low 60s. The afternoon hours, a lot warmer than it should be this time of year. That's why they're record high temperatures, 90 degrees tomorrow, 90 degrees Thursday as well, and then Friday, a big cold front moves in during the day, breezy conditions, a sprinkle or two, and that's it. Overnight lows in the 40s. I'm WAFF 48 First Alert Chief Meteorologist Brad Travis with your forecast.

0: Here's Brad Travis with your forecast.
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3: Now the latest from the WAFF 48 First Alert weather team.
4: Well, sunny and dry for the afternoon hours. Not much wind today or tomorrow, but the wind will start picking up as we get into Friday. There's a cold front coming in. It's probably going to be a dry cold front, so it's a good thing we had rain last weekend. We're going to see temperatures for highs this weekend in the 60s with morning lows in the 40s, so sweater weather on the way. I'm WAFF 48 First Alert Chief Meteorologist Brad Travis with your forecast.
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Muscle Shoals football will travel to East Limestone High School Friday night for another 5A Region 7 matchup, and the Trojan Football Radio broadcast crew will be there to bring it to you. Join Brian Lindsay, Clint Reck, and me for all the action. The Village Drug pregame show begins at 6:15, followed by the kickoff at 7, right here on the home of Trojan football, 100.1 WLAY. 5:30.

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2: From Yellowhammer News, good morning. I'm Scott Chambers. Early risers got quite a show in the sky across Alabama this morning. A glowing jellyfish cloud lit up the pre-dawn sky around 5:35, visible across much of the Yellowhammer state. It was the exhaust plume from a SpaceX Falcon 9 rocket launch out of Cape Canaveral, Florida. The effect happens when a rocket lifts off just before dawn and sunlight catches the plume. Alabama voters have 1 week left to register for November's midterm elections. The deadline is Monday, October 19th. Every seat in the Alabama House and Senate is on the ballot, along with statewide offices. You can register online through the Secretary of State's office or at your county board of registrars. New federal funding for Alabama healthcare research. Yellowhammer's Elizabeth Kramer reports.
3: U.S. Senator Katie Britt of Alabama has announced $2 million has been allocated for Southern Research Institute in Birmingham. This will support critical laboratory infrastructure and improvement, aiding research capabilities in biomedical fields. Britt notes the life-saving biomedical research of the Birmingham institution and believes that the funding will help bring new therapies to patients faster. For Yellowhammer News, I'm Elizabeth Kramer.
2: Your forecast across the Yellowhammer state on this Tuesday: sunny and hot statewide with highs in the upper 80s to low 90s, and forecasters say new record highs could be set. Tonight will be clear with lows in the upper 50s to low 60s. For more Alabama stories, go to yellowhammernews.com. I'm Scott Chambers. 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
3: Now the latest from the WAFF 48 First Alert weather team.
4: Sunny and dry for the afternoon hours. Not much wind today or tomorrow, but the wind will start picking up as we get into Friday. There's a cold front coming in. It's probably going to be a dry cold front, so it's a good thing we had rain last weekend. We're going to see temperatures for highs this weekend in the 60s with morning lows in the 40s, so sweater weather on the way. I'm WAFF 48 First Alert Chief Meteorologist Brad Travis with your forecast.
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1: From Yellowhammer News, good morning. I'm Scott Chambers. Gas prices continue to be a burden to drivers across Alabama and the country. AAA puts the national average for regular at $4.34 a gallon. Here in the Yellowhammer State, regular averages $3.96 a gallon statewide. The cheapest place to fill up is in Cherokee County, where drivers are paying $3.81 a gallon for regular. A Birmingham attorney is calling for a state investigation into a Madison County facility for troubled foster teens. All nine girls who escaped from Pathway over the weekend are now back in DHR custody. But attorney Tommy James says the repeated escapes raise serious questions about conditions inside. A new report shows underwhelming results for Alabamians' life expectancy. Yellowhammer's Elizabeth Kramer reports.
2: State residents have a life expectancy nearly 4 years shorter than the national average, according to a new report from the Public Affairs Research Council of Alabama. The state ranked 47th out of 50 states in the 2025 America's Health Rankings annual report. Data from 2022 showed that Alabama's life expectancy was 73.8 years, among the lowest in the nation. For Yellowhammer News, I'm Elizabeth Kramer.
1: The city of Madison is cracking down on

0: and short-term rentals operating without a permit. The city sent 42 violation notices after finding 57 listings and only 15 in compliance. Operators who do not apply could face fines of up to $500 per day. I'm Scott Chambers. You are listening to Yellowhammer News.
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0: D and Bubba tomorrow in the studio. So excited, celebrating number one. 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
3: Now the latest from the WAFF 48 First Alert weather team.
4: Sunny and dry for the afternoon hours. Not much wind today or tomorrow, but the wind will start picking up as we get into Friday. There's a cold front coming in. It's probably going to be a dry cold front, so it's a good thing we had rain last weekend. We're going to see temperatures for highs this weekend in the 60s with morning lows in the 40s, so sweater weather on the way. I'm WAFF 48 First Alert Chief Meteorologist Brad Travis with your forecast.

For highs this weekend in the 60s with morning lows in the 40s, so sweater weather on the way. I'm WAFF 48 First Alert Chief Meteorologist Brad Travis with your forecast.

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That's when she walked in. I said, I'm sorry, but we're closed. She said, I know, but I'm afraid I left my purse

0: This is Tim Underwood. Muscle Shoals football will travel to East Limestone High School Friday night for another 5A Region 7 matchup, and the Trojan football radio broadcast crew will be there to bring it to you. Join Brian Lindsay, Clint Reck, and me for all the action. The Village Drug pregame show begins at 6:15, followed by the kickoff at 7, right here on the home of Trojan football, 100.1 WLAY.
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WLAY, we so proud to be home for Muscle Shoals Trojan Sports and Football in the South Scoreboard Show with Josh Aycock and Big D and Bubba in the morning 5 to 10. Spread the word. Here's Spooner Oldham written song, Lonely Women Make Good Lovers, WLAY Country's greatest hits.

WLAY, Mr. Mark here. Hope y'all are rolling, rollicking along on your Tuesday ever so well. That was a Spooner song. Yes, Spooner Oldham co-wrote that. Lonely women make good lovers. True words have never been spoken, Spooner. Yeah, you got it right there, baby. John Michael Montgomery. Yeah, keeping things rolling along this long set of 80s and 90s country here. Country's greatest hits, by the way, 100.1 WLAY.

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WLAY 100.1, your home for Muscle Shoals Trojan Sports. Yeah. Hey, this week the Trojans will be at East Limestone with 6:15 pregame, 7 o'clock kickoff. And afterwards, of course, the Football in the South scoreboard show right here on 100.1 WLAY, your home for the Muscle Shoals Trojans.

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3: Now the latest from the WAFF 48 First Alert weather team.
4: Sunny and dry for the afternoon hours. Not much wind today or tomorrow, but the wind will start picking up as we get into Friday. There's a cold front coming in. It's probably going to be a dry, cold front, so it's a good thing we had rain last weekend. We're going to see temperatures for highs this weekend in the 60s with morning lows in the 40s, so sweater weather on the way. I'm WAFF 48 First Alert Chief Meteorologist Brad Travis with your forecast.
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Hope y'all are having a fun one, the funnest day you've ever had, man. We do hope that for you. Here's Billy Currington to kind of help that along. Don't. WLAY 100.1, Mr. Mark here. And coming up in the 5 p.m. hour, it's Jerry Wexler talking about recording Bob Dylan here in the Shoals.

Yeah, Billy Currington there. Don't looking backward. Well, boy, we had Don Williams before that. Vince Gill, talk about super country, classic country. And right now, a little bit of Lone Star for y'all. Yet to come, Alan Jackson and Reba. 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

0: Hey, y'all. It's time to boot it on up. A great big classic country party, that is, with your host, Mark Narmore, here on WLAY.
1: I heard the door slam, and I couldn't tell. Was it just the wind, or was she mad again? Oh, hell.

Here's a little Chattahoochee music. Get y'all dancing. Yeah. I always heard about the Hoochie Coochie. I think that was the old fair, the, you know, the fairs in the 50s and 60s, the Hoochie Coochie shows, the peep shows. I don't know. It mentions Hoochie Coochie in here, so y'all listen for it. Maybe we can learn some. Alan Jackson, WLAY.

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2: 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Like us, love us, you'll want some more of us.

100.1 Country's Greatest Hits. Hope y'all are having a rocking Tuesday. Mr. Mark here, and giving a shout out to my peeps, my homies over at Center Star. Yep, Center Star Fire and Rescue having the big turkey shoot. Mark this down, November the 14th, 9 to 1. It's going to be at 89 Montclair Road in Killen. Going to have the chicken stew, pulled pork, smoked whole chickens for only $9. Turkey rounds are only $5, and ham rounds are $5. So get out there and get to shooting and win you some turkeys and hams, and you can get the chicken stew and pulled pork there too. November 14th, Center Star Fire and Rescue Turkey Shoot, y'all. Yeah, you can find that also at theshoalsnow.com. Here's Mark Wills, 19-something-something on 100.1 WLAY.

Well, well, well, this ain't no thanking thing. You know, I know Trace Adkins cut it. What if we actually had a band called Lady Cerebellum? Ooh, bad pun. I know my wife is rolling her eyes if she's listening, walking through the garage at home where our radio's turned up out there, honey. Yeah, Lady Cerebellum. Get it, Lady Antebellum. Brain Cerebellum. Well, okay, it ain't no thinking thing, WLAY, with Mr. Mark on your Tuesday, 100.1.

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0: Friends in them their low places, how low can you go? 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Here's Garth.
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0: 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Mr. Mark Narmore. Story time with Mark. Had a new one come out yesterday on our WLAY FM Instagram and Facebook. A new one every Monday. It's a little fun or funny, usually funny story from my storied past and songwriting and radio and playing around all over the country and the world. So speaking of that, a little made me think. Me and my buddy Brent Phillips, when we were 15 and 16, we had two guitars, two big old amps, and we thought we were rock stars. So we go to entering talent shows, and we were entering quite a bunch of them because you can enter those. We didn't know how to get into the music business or start playing. Well, heck, talent shows. And we played a couple at school. People kind of liked us. So we got on to one at Lexington, Alabama. In the old auditorium, it's not there anymore. It had windows from the floor to the ceiling, like, I mean, talking 12, 15 feet high there, and the windows went up through there. Anyway, we plug in our into the amplifiers, you know, just plug and play. And I believe we were playing Knocking on Heaven's Door, and I had a Gibson. He did, too. Plug them into them amps, man, we was cranking it. We thought we were Bob Dylan. And I remember those windows were rattling, so people were looking like, uh-oh, you know, is there going to be a catastrophe? Because it was so loud. People also were putting their hands over their ears. Now, I'm telling you what, that's how I started playing music, with people with their hands over their ears. It only got better from there, y'all. And all we had to do is just turn down a little bit. Man, we wanted to play so loud. And I still do. Loud is fun because you can feel it in your viscera, in your, you know, you can, in your guts there. You can feel it. It'll like change your spleen, like the location of your liver and gallbladder. I mean, that bass kicking in there and that loud, it's good for you. It'll help you. But anyway, if you're starting out, though, don't play as loud as me and Brent did at Lexington. Man, we just literally almost knocked the windows out of that auditorium. Knocking on heaven's door. Hey, all right, we're knocking on the 80s, 90s country supersets door next with Charlie Rich in there on WLAY.
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4: Now the latest from the WAFF 48 First Alert weather team.
5: Sunny and dry for the afternoon hours. Not much wind today or tomorrow, but the wind will start picking up as we get into Friday. There's a cold front coming in. It's probably going to be a dry cold front, so it's a good thing we had rain last weekend. We're going to see temperatures for highs this weekend in the 60s with morning lows in the 40s, so sweater weather on the way. I'm WAFF 48 First Alert Chief Meteorologist Brad Travis with your forecast.
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0: This man here could be a preacher, a life coach, a teacher, you know, a helper, a light person, man, a person of light. Because love like crazy, that's some good advice. Thank you. We need to write that down on a refrigerator, permanent ink. Yeah, Lee Bryce, WLAY. I hope y'all are having fun. Mr. Mark Narmore here with y'all on your terrific, tantalizing Tuesday.
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0: 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Ain't that crazy?
1: Hey y'all, Josh Turner here. I just want to tell y'all a little bit about my buddy Mark Narmore and his weekly segment, Storytime with Mark. If you know Mark, you know the man's got some stories. And after all these years as a songwriter, singer, musician, and a radio guy, he's definitely got a few good ones up his sleeve. And I hear that I've even made an appearance in a couple of his stories. Imagine that. So check out Storytime with Mark every Monday on the WLAY 100.1 FM Facebook and Instagram pages. There's plenty of episodes that are already posted too, so you can check back or go back and check them out, and you never know what Mark's going to come up with next.

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Be careful out there driving. 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

WLAY watching airplanes. I remember flying over to Wright with my buddy Josh Turner at his home in Hannah, South Carolina. And I did fly from, I believe it was Huntsville to Charlotte, then Charlotte to Florence, South Carolina. Very small airport, kind of like the one here. But Josh said he was waiting on the plane. We were a little late. He was out in a field, a few hundred yards away with his truck there, just watching airplanes. And he said, man, he could, the belly of that plane come over there. It was a little plane. He could almost reach up and touch that thing. And we flew into Florence, South Carolina. We wrote some good songs that time, too. Hope y'all are getting to watch some airplanes and ride on them. It's fun. WLAY.

0: Just heard Gary Allen in that last little set, that little set-a-poo, watching airplanes. And hey, speaking of airplanes, Contour Airlines right here in Muscle Shoals, Alabama. They've got a new commute coming up to Dallas-Fort Worth, a direct flight. This is starting November the 12th, Monday, Tuesday, Thursday, Friday, Saturday are the days they will fly out and back. And also the Charlotte commute, that's daily back and forth to Charlotte, NC. So, yeah, jet service, if you didn't know it, and free parking at the Muscle Shoals Airport Contour Airlines. All right, man, we got the Judds, we got George Strait, and Noonan, George's own Travis Tritt, whose favorite band is the Atlanta Rhythm Section. Just like me, I've got my hand raised. How about you? 100.1 WLAY. They had Spooky, So Into You, Imaginary Lover, if you've forgotten, ARS, Atlanta Rhythm Section. Look them up.
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0: WLAY 100.1, you're home for Muscle Shoals Trojan Sports. Yeah. Hey, this week the Trojans will be at East Limestone with 6:15 pregame, 7 o'clock kickoff. And afterwards, of course, the Football in the South scoreboard show right here on 100.1 WLAY, your home for the Muscle Shoals Trojans.
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WLAY, proud to be part of the Muscle Show Sound. Mark Normore here. And this hour, Jerry Wexler from Brooklyn, you know, the big Atlantic honcho guru producer. He produced Bob Dylan here in the shows, and he's talking about that Monday, yesterday, today, Tuesday, and tomorrow, Wednesday. And then we've got Donnie Lowry with some killer interviews Thursday and Friday. Man, what a plethora of blessings we

0: have showered upon us musically here and historically. Wow. Wowza. Here's Billy Dean, 100.1 WLAY. Just wow.
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WLAY, I had a guy come in here from down the hall, works at one of the other companies, said, hey, man, you've been smoking your Wheaties today, Mark. And I said, what? Smoke? Oh, and I said, that's kind of a backwards. The cliche is you've eaten your Wheaties. But I think he was really alluding to I was a little bit cray-cray and off the rocker. So he said, I've been smoking my Wheaties. So there you go. That's pretty dang cool. I have to write that down and remember it. Hope y'all are doing great, great, great. And I do want to tell you to check out Storytime with Mark. Yeah, our great media team in-house, they do this little clip on me every week, a video clip, and it's fun. I talk about my past. They bring the lights, camera, and action, and I bring the crazy stories from my past music career for the last 45 years. So it's pretty darn fun, folks. Y'all are liking it. We appreciate you digging it. Yes, we do. You can go to WLAY-FM at Instagram and Facebook, and one comes out every Monday. Just had another one drop yesterday afternoon. The afternoonish times around 3 or 4 o'clock is when they drop, and the archives are on there. There's 40 plus episodes. This goes back

0: nearly, well, yeah, almost a year that we started this, and we just kept on doing it. Started it kind of as a test thing. You liked it so well, we've been keeping on doing it, and we appreciate you. Storytime with Mark, WLAY-FM, Instagram, and Facebook. Thank you, thank you, thank you for digging. We dig you right back. Hey, we're going to dig into some Alabama next. Toby Keith, James Otto. That sounds like you ought to say that in a British accent or Australian accent. James Otto. And I wonder if he knows how to drive his auto in the outback with all those snakes and big spiders and things. I don't know. Lori Morgan's next. WLAY 100.1. 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
2: Well, the evening hours and the early morning hours remain comfortable until we get to the weekend. Then it's going to be chilly out there. Get ready for that. But it's the afternoon hours that really need some help. We've got a cold front coming in Friday, and it's finally going to break the back of summer. But summer temperatures very much out there the next few afternoons. Record highs near 90. As the front moves in Friday, we don't expect much rain at all, but we do expect a very nice weekend ahead. I'm WAFF 48 First Alert Chief Meteorologist Brad Travis with your forecast.
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Yeah, from around 1984. I was just 1 year out of high school. I remember hearing these harmonies on the radio, driving around Florence, playing Alabama with the windows down. And I had me a big old stereo. You had a little amplifier. You kicked that thing, boy, it would rock. And I was rocking Alabama. Hope you were, too. Hope you're rocking it today. Hope y'all got a big amp in your car. Kick it, baby. 100.1 WLAY. We're blastable.

Hey, W-L-A-Y. Yeah, big shout out to Mr. Michael Cole, our preacher man. We have fun at church. We do. Yeah, because, you know, at the end of the sermon, we come from the same musical school. If he's preaching that says Home Sweet Home, he's scared that I'm going to play Motley Crue, a part of it, Home Sweet Home, for the invitation at the end of the service. And I actually do, and we kind of laugh about it. We have fun. I don't put the actual lyrics in there. I would just say, "Home's God, you're with God, you're home sweet home," and just play some of the piano music of that Motley Crue song. Really cool stuff you can get away with when, you know, you're friends with the preacher, man. Yeah, here's James Otto. Love you, Mike. WLAY 100.1.

0: Well, sir, here we are, day number two in the week of our Marks Muscle Shoals Music Spotlight. Jerry Wexler, that guru record executive leader from Atlantic Records in New York. Yeah, he came up from down from Brooklyn, produced Bob Dylan. And, you know, that's a bad Brooklyn impression there. But anyway, Jerry Wexler right now, an interview from a few years back. And, of course, he's passed away since, talking about Bob Dylan and recording him here in the Shoals area. And we're going to do it again tomorrow, too, WLAY 100.1.
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1: While we were making the album, in between takes, or and maybe in the morning or in the evening, maybe we're having dinner, whatever, Bob was in an evangelical mood, and he thought he would proselytize me. He said, did you ever get into this New Testament? I said, I've looked at it, but I'm more into that other one, that other King George version, the earlier one, you know. And I said, Bob, I can remember my quote. So it must have been 14 years ago. I said, Bob, you're talking to a card-carrying 62-year-old Jewish atheist. Forget about it. That was all he laughed. There was no pressure or anything. And we did have a lot of laughs. And I found out one thing about Bob, that he really liked to laugh and relax. And he liked to have his accelerator stepped on. He liked people to be relaxed and normal with him. And Tim Drummond was like his best relaxer, friend, counselor, jokester, and so on. And it made it easy. And it was one of the easiest sessions. Once we had found the route of having the guys play together, establishing some sort of communion. I don't mean sacred communion, I mean musical communion. We went right ahead. So we finished the album in good shape and in good time. And Bob went home on a Saturday, I think. The next week, we just did the overdubs. And we also had the background vocals, of course. So those were done. So the sweetening, basically little guitar, maybe percussion, maybe horns, I don't remember. But the cake was baked in a week. And the next week that we put the frosting on, it was done.
2: So what does that record mean to you in a career where you've worked with Aretha Franklin and Wilson Pickett and so many greats? What does that record, Slow Train Coming, mean to you?
1: Well, I guess it means a lot to me in terms of accomplishment. Not that I emerged with a good record, because I emerged, I'd like to say, with a lot of records that were worthy of repeated listenings over the years. But this is going to be self-serving now. You know, to be known as Aretha Franklin's producer, Ray Charles's producer, Bob Dylan's producer, that burnishes the image. So, since I have a normal sense of self-gratification, it's made me very happy from that aspect of it, that I went to work with Bob Dylan, and I didn't fail.

WLAY. Hey, howdy, Mr. Mark Narmore. And I want to tell you, lots of folks ask me where I started writing songs. I started at Fame here, right here in Muscle Shoals. Rick Hall, Linda Hall, and the boys over there, and girls, Walt Aldridge and them. And I had some great mentors. Two of them were in the group Shenandoah. And I was hanging out with Mike McGuire. Man, what a great guy. And he taught me a lot about songwriting. I was listening to what he was doing, and Stephen Dell Jones. And Mike was playing the guitar. He was a drummer originally, and still a great drummer today. All those cats over there were finger picking. I was a piano guy playing those Lee Greenwood ballads like Ring on Her Finger and Time on Her Hands and Billy Joel kind of songs, things like that, Elton John. But anyway, Rick suggested I hang out with Mike and learn some of that finger picking styling. And that's kind of where it was kind of folky. Country music still is when you're playing the story songs. It's good to be able to finger pick. So I, picked up a lot of that from Mike McGuire. And of course, Marty Rabin. I remember talking with Marty a lot about clever wordplay and clever hooks. Hooks are titles. So, we were talking about The Last Resort, I remember, that T. Graham Brown had out at the time. Very clever double play on that title there. The Last Resort being, literally and figuratively, you take it two ways. So that's what made country music so beautiful to me. Those titles you could twist, and they had two meanings. I was like in. And still to this day, that's what brought me to the table, was those double wordplay titles, and even a lot of the lines in a lot of the songs, you could twist things around. Golden Band on the right, left hand, get it, wink, wink. Boy, it's still the English language just lends itself to play around with it. And I like to play. I'm just a kindergartner at heart. I'm telling you, I am. You know it. We got Diamond Rio next, 100.1 WLAY. Hope y'all are learning some finger picking. It's fun.

0: You're picking. It's fun.
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Looking for y'all. Oh, got her daddy's money. Country is a turnip green. Coming up right after Randy. Yeah. 100.1 WLAY. Thanks for making us your favorite.

Yeah, Jennifer Nettles, gotta love us some Sugar Land. Those Georgia girls, man, they know how to sing. And she does a little acting, Broadway acting, too. Yeah, multi-talented there, multifaceted, we'd like to say. Chris Ledoux with the great Garth Brooks right now, a little duetting action for your

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Thank you for doing that. We love you at 100.1 FM WLAY. Hey, it stands for We Love All Y'all. Yeah.

Hey, y'all, you need to check out our buds, our Bud Rose down the hall. I steal all their donuts for sure and drink their coffee. Yeah, indeed. It. Dang good coffee, too. TheShoalsNow.com and the buy one, get one free page on there. 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And they've even got the BOGO bundles where you can bundle up two of them there cards together. Check them on out. Here's Clint Black, 100.1. What?

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2: Well, the evening hours and the early morning hours remain comfortable until we get to the weekend. Then it's going to be chilly out there. Get ready for that. But it's the afternoon hours that really need some help. We've got a cold front coming in Friday, and it's finally going to break the back of summer. But summer temperatures very much out there the next few afternoons. Record highs near 90. As the front moves in Friday, we don't expect much rain at all, but we do expect a very nice weekend ahead. I'm WAFF 48 First Alert Chief Meteorologist Brad Travis with your forecast.
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I have a lot, and I hope y'all do too. 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